0: girls, how am I handling? I'm gonna tell you like shit.
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When I need your love, if I need your help, would you rescue me? Would you rescue me?

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Would you rescue me? Would you rescue me? Would you rescue me when I'm by myself? When I need your love, if I need your help, would you rescue me? Would you rescue me?

predicted to triple within a decade. Bushfires ripped through Australia's southeast. At least 50 killed in flash floods in Indonesia. 20 people killed in El Paso shooting. Greenland ice melting in a heat wave. Analysts say Iran-US war would set the Middle East on fire. Global climate strike. Record number of students walk out. Fridays for Future.